end of ride party, kickstands down, as you might say in the motorcycle community. I'm blown away by the results. We have a final number raised in the B-Dubs Longest Ride 2026 season. The grand reveal is coming.

0: We had some last minute donations after the ride come in on Monday and Tuesday. It's B-Dub, and we have a final number for you. 2026, B-Dub's longest ride. Two countries this year as we rode into Canada. 6,393 miles across, I think I counted 15 states. 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

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On a

Harry Potter fans have a lot of passion, and they just managed to protect a beloved movie landmark from a massive construction project. Actual ancient history, though, apparently negotiable. We'll get into that coming up.

0: Harry Potter fans have officially proven that magic works. At least when you complain enough. On B-Dub, a new undersea power cable between Ireland and the UK was supposed to run through freshwater West and Wales. The problem is, that's where they filmed Dobby's burial in Harry Potter. And fans have created a memorial that people visit from all over the world. After hundreds of complaints, the power company rerouted the cable and saved Dobby's grave. The new route does take it closer to the actual Bronze Age remains, which feels appropriate. We protected the fictional dead elf. The 4,000-year-old humans, they didn't have seven movies.
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0: Meet up next week. We're hanging with Carly Pierce. She's got a new album dropping on the 28th. We'll be here to talk about it. If you've got a question for Carly, make sure to DM me at Meet Up Radio.
1: 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I just rolled my eyes and I said,

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Taste of Country ranked the best country songs of 2026 so far, and apparently one artist looked at the list and said, yeah, I'll take three spots. I'm sure you can figure out who that is. We'll talk about it next in the breakdown brought to you by T-Mobile.

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1: Tasty Country just ranked the top 13 country songs of 2026 so far, and Ella Langley is basically hogging the aux cord. She has three songs in the top four. Choosing Texas, number one. No surprise there. Be Her at number two. And her Morgan Wallen duet, I Can't Love You Anymore, is at number four. Luke Combs sneaks into third with Be By You. The rest of the list includes Dan and Shay, Casey Musgraves, Lainey Wilson with John Mayer, Carly Pierce with Riley Green, Hardy's ridiculously stacked MacArthur, Parker McCollum, and Lauren Elena. Taste of Country said streaming, sales, staff, and reader opinions, as well as live performances, all factor into the rankings. Basically, the top 13 is Ella Langley featuring the rest of country music.
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0: 7 Up is iconic, right? It's been around forever. It is like, you know, the ultimate mixer for alcohol-based cocktails. They are changing their recipe for the first time in more than 15 years. Embrace yourself. Lemon lime is becoming lime lemon. Yeah, we're really shaking things up here. The new formula puts a little more emphasis on lime, and it's rolling out across the entire lineup. Apparently, younger consumers want bolder, more citrus-forward flavors, so 7 Up decided the lime needed a promotion. Someone who got an early can compared it to the old version and said it smells a little more limey, tastes slightly zestier, and maybe a little less sweet. But the difference is apparently so subtle you might not notice, which means 7 Up basically rearranged the couch and called it a remodel.
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I'm at Beat Up Radio on Instagram. 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

got your Insta countdown coming up in minutes. This is the part of the show we give you the five most wanted songs of the day in 60 seconds or less. It's brought to you by T-Mobile, and it's coming up next.

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was a place to go. Load a truck up, hit the dirt road. Jump the barbed wire, spread the word. Light the bonfire and call the girls. King and the can and the Marlboro man. Jack and Jim were a few good men. Where you learn how to kiss and cuss and fight too. Better watch out for the boys in blue. And all this small town, he said, she said. Ain't it funny how rumors spread? Like I know something y'all don't know. Man, that talk is getting old. You better mind your business, man. Watch your mouth. Before I have to knock that loud mouth out. I'm tired of talking, man. Y'all ain't listening. Them old dirt.

0: All right, you know when your car's been sitting in the sun and the seatbelt buckle basically becomes a weapon? It's beat up. Well, two Mercedes AMG drivers say their cars actually burned them. They filed a class action lawsuit claiming the raised metal AMG logo on certain driver's seats gets so hot in the sun, it can cause second degree burns when it touches your upper back, neck, or shoulder. 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

It's amazing when you have your adrenaline up for such a long period of time. In this case, it was 15 days on the longest ride for me, which we raised over $52,000 this year for Fisher House, thanks to you. It's crazy how tired you are once you get home from that experience. Like, it has been a struggle to get back even keel the last couple days. I'm finally starting to feel normal. Girl,

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1: He's a ranch hand in a pinch, man. 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
3: 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It's called Blood Runs Thicker. 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

0: Taylor Swift and Travis Kelce have been married a little over a month, and apparently the blending of the families is not going great. Not their families, their pets. Taylor's three cats reportedly cannot stand Travis's Samoyed dog. The problem is basically every cat and dog stereotype. The dog wants to play constantly, while the dogs would prefer everyone shut up, stop moving, respect their boundaries. A source described it as three tiny divas negotiating a peace treaty, which, to be fair, sounds less like a pet problem and more like Taylor's next album.
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Taste of Country ranked the best country songs of 2026 so far, and apparently one artist looked at the list and said, yeah, I'll take three spots. I'm sure you can figure out who that is. We'll talk about it next at the Breakdown, brought to you by T-Mobile.

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1: Taste of Country just ranked the top 13 country songs of 2026 so far, and Ella Langley is basically hogging the aux cord. She has three songs in the top four. Choosing Texas, number one. No surprise there. Be Her at number two. And her Morgan Wallen duet, I Can't Love You Anymore, is at number four. Luke Combs sneaks into third with Be By You. The rest of the list includes Dan and Shay, Casey Musgraves, Lainey Wilson with John Mayer, Carly Pierce with Riley Green, Hardy's ridiculously stacked MacArthur, Parker McCollum, and Lauren Elena. Taste of Country said streaming, sales, staff, and reader opinions, as well as live performances, all factor into the rankings. Basically, the top 13 is Ella Langley featuring the rest of country music.

We raised another $550 for Fisher House yesterday between some last-minute donations and our raffle that we did at our end-of-ride party last night at the local barn down the street from my house. And we have a final total of $52,875 raised for Fisher House Foundation. I am blown away. I'm thankful. I'm grateful. And I'm beside myself with joy. Thank you for your

and this is how we roll. Hi, I'm Shannon McCombs, just after midnight, which means the night owls are moving in. 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

Vince Gill, 103.7 WHHT. Okay, I've got the Garth news. Press release came through just before I went on the air, and it's about Garth Brooks and his world tour. Here's what I know right now. He has added yet another date. He seems to be adding one about every week. Okay, Washington, D.C. is set for September the 18th and 19th. So two shows so far. And it's worded in a way to make you think they're probably going to add more shows there. He's been doing that in each city, some 2 to 4 dates per city. And so far we have Indianapolis, Chicago, DC, and what's the other one? Oh, Denver. Yeah, Denver too. The only thing I'm left wondering here is who will open? I mean, not that he needs an opener, but you know, we're always pushing for Trisha, right? I went

0: Heidi Loveless, 103.7 WHHT. Hey, be sure to listen to Todd and Kelly in the morning, especially next week. Starting Monday, they'll be giving away tickets to see Thomas Rhett in concert at the Ford Center in Evansville. He'll be there on August the 20th, and your chance to win is next week, Monday through Wednesday, right here.
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0: 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I have something here from a recent Cole Swindell interview I want to play. I'm talking about his song, Girl Dad.
1: A lot of people didn't get to meet my dad, so I hope, I hope they get to see a little bit of him through me. And that's, I think we're all just trying to, make our parents proud. And I would like to think, especially, I know he was proud that he got to see me get a record deal and follow my dream. But I think he'd be more proud about the past few years.

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I'm Shannon McCombs. Coming up August 28th in Bowling Green, Joe Nichols will be in town for a concert. If you want to see him, tickets are still available for that show. And if you haven't heard his new song yet, listen closely. You might just laugh. It's a good one.

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I'm Shannon McCombs. Just after 1 a.m., coming up later this hour, I have something from an interview with Cody Johnson. He tells a great story about talking with George Strait. Here's Ella and Morgan.

0: 103.7 WHHT. I'm Shannon McCombs. Okay, I just found out that someone else may be a Kentuckian that I didn't realize, another artist. I was reading about Andy Griggs' birthday, which is today. He turns 53, so happy birthday to Andy Griggs. And along with that, it said that he lives in, you know, want to guess? You want to guess where he lives? He's 5 minutes away from wherever I am.
1: And Daddy, won't you take me back to Muhlenberg County, down by the Green River, where paradise lay.
0: Yep, thank you, John Prine, for that. But yeah, I just read that he lives in Muhlenberg County these days. So, he is a Kentuckian. Happy birthday, Andy Griggs.

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0: Blake Shelton, Water 3.7 WHHT. Okay, I have something here from a recent interview with Cody Johnson. Now, this was over the phone, so the quality isn't the best, but it's a great story. I've broken it down into two pieces. I'll play another one after this next song, but I wanted you to hear this. This is Cody talking about having an opportunity to meet George Strait when he opened a show for him.
1: I got to go sit on the bus with George and have a 30-minute conversation about nothing. And really, we talked about golf. We talked about cattle, you know, and being from Texas. And to hear George Strait say to me, like, son, you're doing it the right way. Like, don't change anything you're doing. You're doing it the right way. And, man, I'm proud of you. And you're representing Texas. You're representing country music well. You're representing cowboys well. And it just meant the world to me.
0: I'm sure it did. I mean, that's wonderful coming from George Strait. Coming up right after this, I'll play you what Cody said to George, now that you've heard what George said to Cody. You're

0: by the King of Country. 103.7 WHHT. Okay, here's part two of that interview from Cody Johnson. And before I play this, I will say this made me laugh because I've been around Cody just enough to know his personality. And if you've seen him in interviews, you know, too, he's a very confident man. He says what he thinks and whatever he feels, he tells you. He's very, you know, straightforward. So with that in mind, I will say, here's what he said to George Strait.
1: So I mentioned to him that, well, you know, I broke your record at Houston, and he didn't know. He said, do what? I said, yeah, I busted your record at Houston Rodeo at NRG Stadium. He said, well, I guess I'll have to come back eventually and kick your ass. And I said, I hope you do, because I want to watch, because that gives me a reason to come back. So it's been a pretty good year so far.
0: I personally would not have the, what would you say, nerve to tell George Strait I sold more tickets than him, but Cody did.
2: He's a ranch hand in a pinch, man. Hotter than the red on the cattle brand. Cause she's a gold digger with a quick trigger. A cast iron skillet swinging lid flipper.

horseback. Now he's a buckskin, 15 hands, 5-time team road champion.

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Coming up this morning at 8 a.m., as in every weekday morning, Kelly McKay will kick off Shop Local, and she talks to local businesses. 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

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I'm Shannon McCombs. Coming up, we're celebrating the songwriters going into the Nashville Songwriters Hall of Fame. Here's Keith Whitley.

103.7 WHHT. I think I'm going to go back in time again. This time I want to be Claire on Outlander and end up in the world of Earl Thomas Conley.

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Oh, we're getting closer and closer to the weekend. And every Friday night at 10 p.m., Tunes Taylor counts down the biggest songs of the week. 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

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We play country's hottest hits all day long, and then after midnight, Sunday through Thursday nights, we mix in the legends of country music. Right after Loretta, Chris Stapleton, and something from Hudson Westbrook coming up.

Hudson Westbrook, 103.7 WHHT. I'm Shannon McCombs. A couple of days ago, the announcement came as to the newest members of the Nashville Songwriters Hall of Fame will be. And that's Bruce Chanel, Sean Camp, Lee Thomas Miller, Taylor Swift, and Lyle Lovett. And I've been featuring each of them individually. And I'll say this about Lyle is I did not realize he'd written songs for other artists. I mean, I guess I assume it because he's a great songwriter, but he wrote at least one song that I know of that Lacey J. Dalton recorded. And then she recorded on his music as well years ago. Nancy Griffith is another artist. And that makes total sense. I can see that. So let's play some Lyle Lovett.

Morgan Wallen in Earnest, 103.7 WHHT. You know how you hear some songs and you feel like it sounds like someone else you've heard, and then you think, okay, that artist was influenced by this person. Who do you think Eric Church was influenced by when he recorded this?

Diamond Rio. Congratulations to Darlene Neal from Hinesville. She won the Holiday World Splash and Safari tickets. Hey, listen to win your tickets to whatever Todd is giving away this morning. Always great prizes. 6:45, he'll play the secret celebrity game for another chance to win. Here's Hal Ketchum.

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John Michael Montgomery. You're going to be hearing a lot of this next song, Jaded, because it was the number one added song at country radio this past week. 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

0: 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I'm Shannon McCombs, and after midnight, Sunday through Thursday night, we play the legends right alongside of country's hottest hits, midnight to 4 a.m. Glad to have you along.
1: Shannon.

Okay, random thoughts at 3:30 in the morning. What is on Shannon's mind? Okay, how many country artists are there with the name Vincent? We got Vince Gill, right? I mean, that's top of mind, Vince Gill. But I can only think of one since Vince Gill came out. And that's Vincent Mason. Can you? Is there someone else that I'm not thinking of?

I'm still thinking. I'm still thinking, how many Vinces are there in country music? Yeah, I may have had one too many Diet Dr. Peppers. I wonder how many Ronnies there are. Oh, we could play this game all night.

Hey, have you heard? Thomas Rhett is going to be at the Ford Center in Evansville on August the 20th, and we have some tickets to give away starting Monday next week. 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

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Even virtually, you're in WHHT country. 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

103.7 WHHT. Good morning, Todd Belcher here back in the saddle after a few days off. I'm just going to go ahead and tell you ahead of time. I'm probably going to push some wrong buttons, maybe accidentally knock somebody in the head. Accidentally, but

That's a guy named Cody Loden. Is that the perfect country singer name? Well, it's one of them. I think it's up there. That's called Drinks Can Drink. Good morning. It's 5:39 at WHHT. On a train.

103.7 WHHT. That's Vincent Mason, damned if I do. It's 5:49, 11 till 6. Got a 30% chance of showers and thunderstorms, mainly before 11 a.m. Otherwise, partly sunny today. High 92.

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1: A Bowling Green man drowns in Barron River Lake. We'll get more on that. Other news from Todd Steenbergen and Glasgow News 1. It's coming up in just minutes. Top of the hour, WHHT.

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1: Nailed it. 6 o'clock, time for a look at the news. 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
2: Good morning. Here's the latest from Glasgow News 1. Kentucky State Police say an 18-year-old Bowling Green man drowned after his car went into Barron River Lake just after midnight yesterday. Jose Castillo was driving a 2005 Subaru Impreza on State Park Road when it went off the end of a boat ramp and into the water. A juvenile passenger was able to swim to safety, but Castillo could not and drowned. The crash is under investigation by Detective Bo Hubbard. A man accused of killing a Glasgow woman and her unborn child in April is moving closer to trial. 24-year-old Brandon L. Bond appeared earlier this week by video from the Barron County Detention Center for a pretrial conference. He remains held on a $2 million cash bond and is charged with murder in a domestic violence case, first-degree fetal homicide, and fleeing or evading police. His next pretrial conference is set for October 12th in Barron Circuit Court. The Glasgow-Barron County Tourist and Convention Commission is asking Barron County not to walk away from their joint tourism partnership. Board Chair Byron Sorrell emailed media a new resolution urging Barron Fiscal Court to keep supporting the joint commission. The board says a county withdrawal could cause significant financial hardship and reduce the commission's ability to promote tourism for both the city and the county. As students return to Barron County schools this week, significant road work continues on two major arteries into Glasgow. Work on US 31 East South between J. Carter Road and the Louis B. Nunn Expressway is underway, and at times the road will be down to one lane of traffic. Work also continues on Kentucky 90 from Veterans Outer Loop in Glasgow to Sanders Street in Cave City. For full details on these stories and more local coverage throughout the day, visit GlasgowNews1.com. I'm Todd Steenbergen.
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3: 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A 30% chance of showers and thunderstorms, mainly in the morning time before 11 a.m. Otherwise, partly sunny today, high of 92. Heat index around 103 today. Tonight, partly cloudy, low 74. Tomorrow's going to be sunny and hot. High 94, heat index 106. Commerce Plaza, we've got 72 at Scotty Field, 72.

103.7 WHHT. It's country's hottest hits right here, but it's rock and roll history for the hottest history challenge. We'll see how well you do with that. Coming up in about 5 or 10 minutes.

0: 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Luke Combs at 617. Todd Belcher with the other Todd. We've both been out.
1: Greetings.
0: Both been out for a while.
1: Yeah, it feels like Monday for us.
0: Anything weird going on with you? Some of the computers need a little bit of, smacking around.
1: Maybe a kick here and there. I don't know. But it's...
0: Had a little trouble, too, but... We'll get by. It's good to be back in the saddle.
1: Yes, it is. I've had fun over the past couple of days with the grandson. We've explored the Air Force Museum, Cincinnati Zoo, all kinds of fun.
0: You brought slides to show us.
1: I did. Yes, I have a few pictures.
0: So it's slides.
1: We'll have a meeting at 11 o'clock.
0: And it's on the radio. He's going to put it on the radio, too. So it's going to be extra exciting, folks. So just smile and endure it all. Okay.
1: That's it.
0: And you're just a good old grandpa. Here, pull my finger. No, what? That's what uncles do. Never mind.
1: That's right. Yeah, grandpa's not do that.
0: I do that to Sam Day Dickinson all the time.
1: Oh, okay.
0: Technically, I'm his uncle now.
1: Oh, okay. I got you.
0: I think it's funny. He just looks at me like, God, you going to do that again? All right. We're gonna pull the finger on the hottest history challenge.
1: All right.
0: Here. Now, one question here. Goes back to 1952. On this day in 1952, the song Hound Dog was recorded. Who recorded the song Hound Dog?
1: I'm thinking Elvis's version came later.
0: Oh, I was getting ready to hit the buzzer.
1: So I'm going to go with Carl Perkins on that.
0: That's wrong, but since you didn't say Elvis, I'm going to give you a faded dinger.
1: Yeah, I'm thinking Elvis's version came like 56 or after somewhere.
0: Barely hear the applause there because you didn't say. Yeah, it was Big Mama Thornton.
1: Oh, well, I wouldn't have gotten that.
0: She did the first recording of Hound Dog.
2: You ain't nothing but a hound dog.
0: Oh, man.
1: Oh, right. I like that.
0: You know what? This is going to be my new ringtone.
1: There you go.
0: We'll set this to wake me up on my phone.
1: Big Mama who? What's her name?
0: Big Mama Thornton.
1: Okay.
0: There ain't nothing about catching no rabbit in this.
1: No, song, not
0: I
1: at all.
0: Her version's a little different.
1: Yeah.
0: Did you know Hound Dog, I guess the Elvis version, was the first song I ever sang as a child?
1: Well, that's a memory.
0: We don't have a recording of that. Thank goodness.
1: You didn't sing it like Big Mama, did you?
0: Not quite as good. Not quite with the energy.
1: Yeah.
0: And the volume in there. That's the hottest history challenge. Didn't do too bad just because you didn't say Elvis. Again, I'm going to give you a faint. It's a barely.
1: Thank you. I appreciate that.
0: Barely hear it. Dinger there.
1: Yeah,
0: all right.
1: Okay.
0: We got Cole Wetzel with Jesse Murph coming up, WHHT.
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0: 93.7 WHHT. Lauren Alina with Chris Matthew. While I went away, did he not get an S for his last
1: name?
0: No,
1: he did not, Todd.
0: Okay. It's
1: no, still 629. Matthew.
0: Kelly McKay here. So you're waking up with Todd and Kelly. And
1: I'm so glad you're back.
0: Well, you took care of things for me.
1: I tried.
0: While I was gone.
1: I mean, you have some really big shoes to fill.
0: I really have a difficult, impossible job. That nobody else can really do. But I hear that you did your best. I did not listen nary a bit while you were out.
1: That's okay. I hear you were sleeping in a little bit.
0: Well, that wasn't my reason for taking off. But you didn't push, like, the red button, did you? You never pushed the red button.
1: No.
0: I didn't leave you a note saying, Kelly, don't push the red button.
2: Push that button, big boy.
1: Believe it or not,
0: that button.
1: I knew the right buttons to push. It was just pushing the buttons at the right time.
0: Kelly always.
1: Timing is always key.
0: That's what her husband says all the time. She knows what buttons to push.
1: I sure do.
0: Good to see you again.
1: You too, Todd. Welcome back, my friend.
0: We've got Todd Steenbergen with a look at the news, Glasgow News 1.
3: Good morning. Here's the latest from Glasgow News 1. Kentucky State Police say an 18-year-old Bowling Green man drowned after his car went into Barron River Lake just after midnight yesterday. Jose Castillo was driving a 2005 Subaru Impreza on State Park Road when it went off the end of a boat ramp and into the water. A juvenile passenger was able to swim to safety, but Castillo could not and drowned. The crash is under investigation by Detective Bo Hubbard. A man accused of killing a Glasgow woman and her unborn child in April is moving closer to trial. 24-year-old Brandon L. Bond appeared earlier this week by video from the Barron County Detention Center for a pretrial conference. He remains held on a $2 million cash bond and is charged with murder in a domestic violence case, first-degree fetal homicide, and fleeing or evading police. His next pretrial conference is set for October 12th in Barron Circuit Court. The fourth and final Barron County Planning and Zoning Town Hall is tonight at Heistville Elementary from 5 to 7 p.m. The previous three town halls, the last of which was Monday in Park City, have allowed citizens to pitch for or against countywide zoning. Presently, there is no zoning outside of city limits within Barron County. Up to $336,000 is now available for Kentucky County Conservation Districts to address local agricultural and environmental challenges. Grants are awarded by the Soil and Water Conservation Commission. The deadline to apply is November 15th, with funds distributed in the next fiscal year. For full details on these stories and more local coverage throughout the day, visit GlasgowNews1.com. I'm Todd Steenbergen.
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1: I think we are going to see some clouds today, but I think we might see some sunshine, too.
0: Well, clouds happen. There you go.
1: They do.
0: That's my weather opinion for the day. 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
1: And they have a new location in Glasgow on South Green Street.
0: Oh, well, we need to add that to my
1: I meant to do that, but I knew it by memory. And
0: all you got to do is click it in the little computer thingy here.
1: I know, I forgot.
0: Here. Okay.
1: Sorry.
0: Make a note in your other computer to get on this computer and change that so I'll know to say that. A 30% chance of showers and thunderstorms, mainly before 11 a.m. Partly sunny today, high 92. Heat index values up to around 103. Tonight, partly cloudy, low 74. Tomorrow, mostly sunny and hot, high 94. Heat index at 106.
1: Currently, it's muggy and sticky in downtown Glasgow. A little bit cloudy and 72 degrees.
0: At Scotty Field, it's 74. We got to get a clue for Secret Celebrity. It's a few minutes away. Be giving away a pair. Did you give away a pair of
1: Holiday World.
0: Holiday World tickets.
1: I did. The last couple of mornings, I gave the winner a choice. They could pick either Coffee from the Hive or Holiday World tickets.
0: Okay. I don't feel like giving anybody a choice today.
1: Okay, that's fine.
0: I'm not feeling that generous. I just got back. I'm still a little grumpy. Okay. I feel like it's kind of Monday for me. All right?
1: Because I've been gone. True.
0: So we'll play for a pair of Holiday World Splash and Safari tickets, Santa Claus, Indiana. That's coming up in a few minutes. I'll play the audio here in just a bit. The clue is... Oops.
2: Ay, caramba.
0: Oops, she did it again.
1: Okay.
0: All right.
1: Oops, I think I know the answer.
0: I bet you do. All right. But we'll play the audio and give you a chance to call in just a moment to win with Secret Celebrity WHHT.

0: 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It's 6:39, 21 minutes till 7. Here we go, Kelly. We got Secret Celebrity. Going to be a pair of Holiday World Splash and Safari tickets you can win if you're the first caller with the correct answer, 270-651-3000. The clue is, oops, she did it again. Here's another one of her big hits, a clip from another one of her hits. Who is that secret celebrity? Princess of Pop. We'll give that clue in there, too. Okay. Princess of Pop. Oops, she did it again. Then hit me one more time.
1: Oh, I know who this is.
0: Hit me again.
1: This is Riley Green, y'all.
0: Somebody's hit him one too many times.
1: No.

0: Bless your mama with that mouth. 103.7 WHHT at 646, 14 minutes. Till 7 o'clock, get on the phone. Who are we talking with?
1: Lee Russell, and I'm calling from Glasgow.
0: Lee? Lee, and you're working where?
1: I work for Barron County Schools.
0: Okay, all right. Busy week for you folks, right?
1: Oh yeah!
0: Later on in the week, I'm gonna play a clip from Sister Mary Elephant. Even though we don't have too many Catholic schools in Glasgow and Barron County, we do have one. And I'm gonna play a clip from Sister Mary Elephant later this week. So you listen for that. I'll dedicate that to you, Lee. Who's our secret celebrity? Say one more time.
1: Britney Spears.
0: That is Britney Spears, the princess of pop. You have won a pair of Holiday World Splash and Safari tickets.
2: Yay, Lee.
0: Lee, awesome. You can go this weekend and enjoy 98 degree temperatures. But at least they got some. By then, the water will be kind of lukewarm to cool you off. But no.
1: All right. Thank you.
0: It'll be a great time for you. You at Santa Claus, Indiana. Nothing ever goes wrong in Santa Claus, Indiana.
1: Absolutely not. I haven't been there in a very long time.
0: Be sure not to. Don't throw a candy wrapper or anything on the ground, because there's nobody to arrest you and put you in jail if you break the law. Which I guess is a good. Throw as many wrappers down on the ground, I guess, as you want to, because it's just it's a Santa Claus kind of place. Well, thank you for listening. What station made you a winner this morning with Secret Celebrity?
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103.7 WHHT, a Bowling Green man drowns in Barren River Lake. We'll get more on that. Other news stories from Glasgow News 1 and Todd Steenbergen. Minutes away, top of the hour, is Chris Young, WHHT.

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3: Good morning. Here's the latest from Glasgow News 1. Kentucky State Police say an 18-year-old Bowling Green man drowned after his car went into Barron River Lake just after midnight yesterday. Jose Castillo was driving a 2005 Subaru Impreza on State Park Road when it went off the end of a boat ramp and into the water. A juvenile passenger was able to swim to safety, but Castillo could not and drowned. The crash is under investigation by Detective Bo Hubbard. A man accused of killing a Glasgow woman and her unborn child in April is moving closer to trial. 24-year-old Brandon L. Bond appeared earlier this week by video from the Barron County Detention Center for a pretrial conference. He remains held on a $2 million cash bond and is charged with murder in a domestic violence case, first-degree fetal homicide, and fleeing or evading police. His next pretrial conference is set for October 12th in Barron Circuit Court. The Glasgow-Barron County Tourist and Convention Commission is asking Barron County not to walk away from their joint tourism partnership. Board Chair Byron Sorrell emailed media a new resolution urging Barron Fiscal Court to keep supporting the joint commission. The board says a county withdrawal could cause significant financial hardship and reduce the commission's ability to promote tourism for both the city and the county. As students return to Barron County schools this week, significant road work continues on two major arteries into Glasgow. Work on U.S. 31 East South between J. Carter Road and the Louis B. Nunn Expressway is underway, and at times the road will be down to one lane of traffic. Work also continues on Kentucky 90 from Veterans Outer Loop in Glasgow to Sanders Street in Cave City. For full details on these stories and more local coverage throughout the day, visit GlasgowNews1.com. I'm Todd Steenbergen.
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8: It might rain, it might not. I mean, we I've just gotten to where I don't even pay any attention to the forecast. 30, I just wait till it happens.
2: There's a 30% chance. Is that a slim chance? Nah, it's not slim. I mean, but it's not very good.
8: It kind of is slim.
2: Yeah. We give good commentary on the weather, don't you think?
8: Don't we?
2: There's a 30% chance of showers and thunderstorms today. Otherwise, partly sunny with a high of 92. More than likely, it's going to be before noon if it rains, but could be later. Heat index, I can officially say it's going to be hot. Heat index 103. Tonight, partly cloudy, low 74. Tomorrow, sunny, hot, high 94.
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0: 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Got a recording from Glasgow's only Catholic school. We got a Catholic school.
1: We do?
0: You don't say, so yeah, we'll play a recording from that coming up. Now, Dan and Shay, WHHT.

0: 7 WHHC, Lainey Wilson there at 7:16. On a Thursday, feels to me like Monday, but that's something I've got to deal with. It's okay. And
1: it's almost Friday. I am just like, it's been a very long week for me. No offense to you, Todd.
0: You've earned your paycheck this week.
1: Thank you.
0: Filling in for me. And the teachers and school administrators, they certainly earn their pay as they work hard. And it's first week of school for what? Barron and Caverna? Is that right?
1: Barron and Caverna started yesterday. I'm not sure. There are other counties that started this week, but I'm not sure.
0: Glasgow's
1: exactly.
0: Only Catholic school that nobody knows about. It's a really small school. I don't even remember the name of it, but the Sister Mary Elephant teaches there, and we had a recording about her.
1: Wait a minute.
0: Sister Mary Elephant at the Glasgow's only Catholic school that nobody can remember. I probably couldn't pronounce the name. Probably
1: Where was it?
0: Too many questions here. Well,
1: I'm just curious. Inquiring minds want to know.
0: I'm Baptist. I don't know about these. I do.
1: But
0: somebody, they did email us a recording of Sister Mary Elephant's homeroom from yesterday. So here's a recording. Here it is.
2: Good morning, class.
0: Oh, boy.
1: Oh, my. Oh.
2: Thank you.
0: Yeah, okay. She's she's quite the disciplinarian, Sister Mary Elephant.
1: Yeah, boy, they quietened up real fast.
0: That sounds kind of like, are you sure that recording wasn't from the 1970s at the Ralph Bunche Sixth Grade Center?
1: You're asking me. You're the one that played it. I don't know.
0: That's what it sounded like. You know, at Bunch Sixth Grade Center, the Board of Education touched a lot of bottoms. We should say. Well, that didn't come out right.
1: Was the red light in the cafeteria back then? You know, if it was in red, you were being way too loud. Yellow, you were getting there. Green, you were in a good. Isn't that? I think I remember that correctly.
0: Martha Jolly must have come up with that idea.
1: I don't know.
0: Martha Lane Jolly at the Sixth Grade Center.
1: But there was a red light in the lunchroom.
0: Yeah. Okay. That's a good idea.
1: I think that's how it rated. I think that was the levels. Yeah. I'm not sure. If anybody remembers that, call us up this morning because I think that's what it was now. Sixth grade was a long time ago.
0: If the red light got bright enough, some whoopings were dished out, I'm sure. There
1: was a lot of screaming like Sister Mary Ellen,
0: Elephant.
1: Mary Elephant.
0: Very easy to remember.
1: Elephant. Mary Elephant.
0: All right. Coming up, Scotty McCreary. Good morning from WHHT.
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0: Country's Hottest Hits, 103.7 WHHT. There's Luke Bryan. It's 7:31. And, how about some filet mignon in your breakfast biscuit? Is that National Filet Mignon Day?
1: It is what? National Filet Mignon.
0: I don't
1: mignon.
0: Mind celebrating that.
1: I don't either. I love, that is like my favorite thing when we go out to dinner or if we're grilling, I want a delicious filet. And my hubby can make an incredible filet, which we've gotten filets from Phillips Family Grocery and Butcher Shop, and they are so good.
0: Try that.
1: So good. But yeah, that is my favorite type of meat whenever I go out, besides a burger. I love a good burger, but I love a nice filet mignon.
0: But you don't want it overcooked.
1: No,
0: right?
1: I don't want overcooked, but I don't want it undercooked either.
0: Yeah, okay.
1: How do you like yours?
0: Well, you see, I normally like my steak medium.
1: Okay.
0: So filet mignon, I would say, what do you call it? Almost medium or a little pink?
1: No.
0: You just want it a notch down from your other steaks.
1: Yeah, I'm okay with it being pink. Slightly.
0: I tell you what, you would be about as picky as my wife about her steak.
1: Yeah.
0: I bet you've sent steaks back before.
1: No, maybe I have because it was just too bloody and I couldn't do it. I can't do it. But I will tell
0: you talking about bloody steak. Gosh,
1: yeah,
0: thanks, Kelly.
1: I will tell you one
0: nasty.
1: Of my oldest friends.
2: Oh, that's nasty.
1: Nasty. I know it is nasty. But one of my oldest friends, one of my best friends, we would go out to dinner and she would order a filet and she would say, I want it rare. And I would look at the waiter or waitress and I'd say, look, it needs to come out mooing. Literally. Because she rare.
0: People are like that.
1: I know, I'm not.
0: They want their, not even hardly cooked. It's like, no.
1: I can't do that.
0: No,
1: pink or slightly red, I can handle.
0: It's just inhumane to not have it cooked hardly at all. Let's get a look at the news now. Todd Steinberg and GN1.
3: Good morning. Here's the latest from Glasgow News 1. Kentucky State Police say an 18-year-old Bowling Green man drowned after his car went into Barron River Lake just after midnight yesterday. Jose Castillo was driving a 2005 Subaru Impreza on State Park Road when it went off the end of a boat ramp and into the water. A juvenile passenger was able to swim to safety, but Castillo could not and drowned. The crash is under investigation by Detective Bo Hubbard. A man accused of killing a Glasgow woman and her unborn child in April is moving closer to trial. 24-year-old Brandon L. Bond appeared earlier this week by video from the Barron County Detention Center for a pretrial conference. He remains held on a $2 million cash bond and is charged with murder in a domestic violence case, first-degree fetal homicide, and fleeing or evading police. His next pretrial conference is set for October 12th in Barron Circuit Court. The fourth and final Barron County Planning and Zoning Town Hall is tonight at Hicesville Elementary from 5 to 7 p.m. The previous three town halls, the last of which was Monday in Park City, have allowed citizens to pitch for or against countywide zoning. Presently, there is no zoning outside of city limits within Barron County. Up to $336,000 is now available for Kentucky County Conservation Districts to address local agricultural and environmental challenges. 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The deadline to apply is November 15th, with funds distributed in the next fiscal year. 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
0: My goodness, a livestock spot there. We're talking filet mignon. This is not a good station for vegetarians to listen to. today. We hope you folks don't feel too left out. 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
1: I think we are going to see some sunshine today, but as you're looking out the window, because see, the sun is shining, but it might rain.
0: I was just
1: may rain.
0: Trust but verify. I looked out and you're right. The sun is shining. 30% chance of showers and thunderstorms. Mainly this morning, then partly sunny, a high of 92, heat index value as high as 103. Tonight, partly cloudy, low 74. Tomorrow, mostly sunny, hot, high 94, heat index around 106.
1: Currently at 74 in downtown Glasgow, and the sun is shining bright on top of Commerce Plaza.
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0: the name of this song, Kelly? I can't ever remember the name of this song. What is the name of this? The title is...
1: Is it Speed On?
0: It says here Carry On.
1: Carry On. That's it. Okay, Carry On.
0: Should have known that. All right, we're going to carry on and make somebody a winner next week. Start listening Monday for Thomas Rhett tickets.

0: little rushed a while ago talking about Thomas Rhett concert tickets. Listen, starting on Monday to qualify for Thomas Rhett tickets. He's coming to Ford Center in Evansville. Does anybody ever go to Evansville for anything?
1: Apparently they do.
0: Well, apparently there's a big concert. So there's finally a reason to go to Evansville. The concert is Thursday, August 20th. Start listening on Monday for chances, I think, to qualify to win. I haven't gotten the full memo on this yet. But I just know
1: we're still making the final decisions on all of that.
0: Yeah, I've been away for a few days. You were on vacation last week. We don't like making decisions yet. Mm-hmm. We're not in the decision-making mode yet, but I guess we'll have to.
1: I do love me some Thomas Rhett, though.
0: Yeah, Thomas Rhett tickets. So listen for more on that. Also, you don't want to make any hard decisions because you have a headache today, right?
1: I do. I woke up and I was fine.
0: Sorry
1: but
0: about that.
1: I've got a headache.
0: I played Sister Mary Elephant a while ago, you weren't too into it.
1: Not really. Oh, okay. I was not expecting that scream in my ears. Sorry about that. I forgot about your headache.
0: I would have.
1: And I thought maybe another cup of coffee would help that, but it's not. It's not kicking it.
0: You know, this is the truth. I have never, that I can recall, ever had a migraine ever in my life.
1: That's good.
0: And then people usually throw a pencil at me when I tell them that. They just hate me for that.
1: Well,
0: but it's
1: for
0: the truth.
1: I don't know that I've had a migraine because I know I know from my friends having migraines how painful that those are.
0: Yeah.
1: But I don't know that I've ever come close to having a migraine. Any kind of headache.
0: I really just have a headache. I never get headaches.
1: You're very fortunate. I'm a little jealous.
0: I should probably have my head donated to science. But not today. Wait till next week.
1: We'll hang on to it for a while.
0: Somewhere down the road, we should do that. coming up soon down the road. In fact, after this break, we've got Tiger Lily Gold. You know, that's the coolest name in country music. Don't you agree?
1: Tiger Lily Gold.
0: With a new release coming. Patty B will tell us about that news from Nashville. And Ella Langley with Morgan Wallen coming up on WHHT.
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A Bowling Green man drowns in Barron River Lake. We'll get details on that and other news from Glasgow News One. Todd Steenbergen, just minutes away.

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2: Good morning. Here's the latest from Glasgow News 1. Kentucky State Police say an 18-year-old Bowling Green man drowned after his car went into Barron River Lake just after midnight yesterday. Jose Castillo was driving a 2005 Subaru Impreza on State Park Road when it went off the end of a boat ramp and into the water. A juvenile passenger was able to swim to safety, but Castillo could not and drowned. The crash is under investigation by Detective Bo Hubbard. A man accused of killing a Glasgow woman and her unborn child in April is moving closer to trial. 24-year-old Brandon L. Bond appeared earlier this week by video from the Barron County Detention Center for a pretrial conference. He remains held on a $2 million cash bond and is charged with murder in a domestic violence case, first-degree fetal homicide, and fleeing or evading police. His next pretrial conference is set for October 12th in Barron Circuit Court. The Glasgow-Barron County Tourist and Convention Commission is asking Barron County not to walk away from their joint tourism partnership. Board Chair Byron Sorrell emailed media a new resolution urging Barron Fiscal Court to keep supporting the joint commission. The board says a county withdrawal could cause significant financial hardship and reduce the commission's ability to promote tourism for both the city and the county. As students return to Barron County schools this week, significant road work continues on two major arteries into Glasgow. Work on U.S. 31 East South between J. Carter Road and the Louis B. Nunn Expressway is underway, and at times the road will be down to one lane of traffic. Work also continues on Kentucky 90 from Veterans Outer Loop in Glasgow to Sanders Street in Cave City. For full details on these stories and more local coverage throughout the day, visit GlasgowNews1.com. I'm Todd Steenbergen.
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1: I am absolutely right. We've got a 30% chance of showers and thunderstorms today, otherwise partly sunny, especially by early afternoon, and a high today 92. Heat index values as high as 103. Tonight, partly cloudy, low 74. Tomorrow, partly sunny,

0: in Hotterer. High 94, heat index tomorrow 106. High top Commerce Plaza at 76 degrees, and it's time for Shop Local. You got Phil from Window World, right, Kelly?
1: That's right. That's sitting right across the way. Good morning, Phil.
2: Good morning, guys.
0: Hey, Phil, Kelly has a headache today.
2: She does.
0: So
1: I'm just going to let Phil drive. I'm going to co-host. Do you want to host and I'll just co-host? You've been in here so many times, you could probably push all the right buttons.
2: Yeah, I'll figure it out.
1: Yeah.
0: Don't do anything and make her ill. Do everything that she says, Phil.
2: I will.
0: Whatever she asks you, just don't question her.
2: Of course.
0: Kind of go along with it, and then this should be a really good show.
2: Okay? All right.
0: So that's coming up. Phil from Window World with Kelly on Shop Local 103.7 WHHT.

0: the weekend in the air. It's Kane Brown, 103.7 WHHT. It is Thursday, August 13th. Phil Brooks stepping into the co-host seat. Glad to have you back.
1: Good to be back.
0: Yeah, last month you weren't able to make it. It was way too hot in here.
1: Yes, yes. Mm-hmm. It was in the 90s in the studio.
0: I did not blame you.
1: And I said, I think I'll pass.
0: Yeah, I would have too. Those last couple of days, like the beginning of the week, you know, I had co-host in here. It wasn't quite as hot. Mm-hmm. But then toward the end of the week, I was texting folks like, look, it's totally fine.
1: Yeah.
0: You do not have to come. And I made the hour shorter. I played a lot more music, talked about my sponsor. You know, got my sponsors in.
1: Yeah.
0: But made the hour because it was hard to breathe in here.
1: Oh, my gosh. Can't imagine.
0: Yeah, I'm so thankful for AC. So thankful that it's working again.
1: The little things.
0: It is the little things. It is. Yeah. Like new windows, and we're going to talk about that.
1: Yeah, we are.
0: Coming up this hour, I do want to say thanks to all of our sponsors this week. Bowling Green, Wind Electric, Talk of the Town Style Company. 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Of course, Window World and Bill is here today. Yeah. Jesse Muse with Big South Realty and Auction, along with Cumberland County Tourism Chamber of Commerce for River Festivus. Our phone number is 270-651-3000 if you'd like to join in on our conversation. We'd love to chat with you this morning. And, you know, Phil, I shared on social media my new windows.
1: Yep.
0: And I think that there are some folks that don't realize that you service Barron County.
1: Yeah. I mean, I shop local for a reason.
0: Yeah, that's right.
1: These are my people,
0: too. That's right. So, you know, I guess maybe people think Window World of Bowling Green, that maybe you're primarily, you know, in Warren County. But
1: gotcha. For
0: those that are listening that don't know the area that you service, because we've touched on this before, but it's been a while.
1: It
0: so maybe that's
1: while.
0: Something that we need to revisit.
1: Yes. So, I mean, maybe a more accurate name would be Window World of South Central Kentucky.
0: Yeah, I agree.
1: But that's too much to write. Bowling Green's long enough to write.
0: Window World of Soakie, or Soakie's Window World.
1: There you go.
0: That might work. Southern Kentucky's Window World.
1: I'll have to work on that.
0: Yeah, there you go.
1: So, yeah, we cover, there's every Window World is individually owned. And every Window World has a certain number of counties in their franchise. So I've got 8 counties in my franchise. And that's not including what we call gray areas, because between my store we'll say Paducah, we've got 3 or 4 counties that are kind of gray areas, or between us and Evansville, same thing. That's just kind of whoever calls from those counties, whoever gets the call takes the lead. So we probably... I know we've installed in more than a dozen counties since we started. Mm-hmm. Now we're more probably around 10, maybe 11 at the most right now that we handle. But yeah, Glasgow's number 2 by far as far as our counties go, which makes sense. It's higher population than the other counties, you know, so makes a lot of sense, right? But so yeah, we do quite a bit of work in Glasgow, and we did some in your neighborhood. Your house, that's right.
0: That was my house. And then I found out afterwards that the neighbors across the street, you all had replaced their windows a few years back.
1: Mm-hmm, mm-hmm.
0: And I did not realize that. So,
1: And then the lady down at the end of the street on the right. Miss Trigg. Allie Trigg.
0: Yes.
1: Yep.
0: Yeah. Joe and Allie. Yep.
1: Did their windows and doors and a little bit of everything.
0: Yeah. So we need to get some more down through our neighborhood.
1: That's right.
0: To get on board with that. But yeah, it's just amazing the difference your house looks once you have brand new windows.
1: Yep.
0: And, you know, like I said in my social media post, which if you go to my page, it's under Kelly McKay, you'll find that post. Just scroll down a little bit. And 8 years.
1: Yep.
0: You've been, see how patient Phil is.
1: Very patient.
0: You know.
1: Talk about low pressure.
0: I was just about to say, when I say there's no pressure sales, I mean, hello.
1: Yeah.
0: Phil's been waiting on me for 8 years.
1: That's right.
0: Yeah, and I kept telling him, I said, we're going to do it one day. And I think Phil about fell off the stool.
1: Yeah.
0: The day that I said, guess what we're about to do?
1: Yep.
0: Yeah. He was like, what?
1: I don't think I even had a guess. It's been so long.
0: I know, but I told you.
1: Yeah.
0: I told you did. When the time came that I would give you a call, which you had already given us one estimate when we first moved in.
1: Yep.
0: And as I said, again, in my post, you know, we had other renovations that we needed to complete. I mean, heck, we had to take out an elevator that was in our house and replace it with stairs.
1: I didn't even realize that. I don't think we even talked about that. That's crazy.
0: There was an elevator in our home, and there was a handicapped person who lived there. So in order to get downstairs, they rolled, from my understanding, they rolled their wheelchair on top of this, and it took you down to the basement into what we call our mechanical room, which is our storage room.
1: Uh-huh.
0: It's a great storage room.
1: Yeah.
0: But we took the elevator out and we wanted a way to get downstairs because the only other way to get downstairs was through a trap door in a closet.
1: Oh my gosh.
0: Yeah. That was the only way you could get downstairs outside of going outside of the house and going downstairs. So we had to find a space to create stairs and... So we had to do that. But there were lots of other renovations that we wanted to do. And by the time we came to the end of that, it's like, okay, we don't have the money right now to do windows. So let's wait a little bit. And here we are. So
1: here we are. Yep.
0: It has totally updated the look of our home. And we really, so we wanted to paint the brick when we first bought the house. Mm-hmm. I wanted to paint the brick white.
1: Yeah.
0: And I wanted to go with black windows. Mm-hmm. You remember us talking about that?
1: Yep.
0: And we decided, you know, here, year two, year three, year four, year five came, you know, COVID hit.
1: Yeah.
0: You know, we could paint the house. Yeah, we could. I don't know. We want to spend this money doing something else. And
1: right.
0: And so in the last year, I said, you know what? Forget it. I'm going to embrace the browns. I'm just going to embrace because if we paint it, we're going to have to repaint it again at some point down the road.
1: Absolutely.
0: And I love the bronze windows. Mm-hmm. They're so beautiful.
1: Yes.
0: And I thought, you know, we're just going to embrace the browns. So we repainted our front door because we're going to wait on the front door for now.
1: Mm-hmm.
0: One thing at a time. It may be 8 years before I replace that door. But
1: you know who does doors, right?
0: Yes, I sure do. But we painted the front. Well, I say we. Sandy painted.
1: Oh, really?
0: The front door for me and did a fantastic job. And what? Sandy Bates.
1: Bates, yeah.
0: Yeah.
1: Yeah.
0: Sandy's done a lot of work in our house.
1: Okay, I didn't know that.
0: Yes, Sandy and his wife Peggy. They used to own
1: quite the handyman
0: a restaurant here downtown.
1: Yep.
0: And they've done a lot of different things in our community, but he is so creative. He's done a lot of things. So you'll be seeing that post on social media here very soon, too. So we appreciate him. But anyway, love my windows. Love that I'm going to be able to open them.
1: Yes.
0: And enjoy the fresh air.
1: Mm-hmm.
0: So very exciting.
1: And we don't get everything perfect, right? Because we do have one window we got to fix on yours. We've got a little crank out. She's got the casement style windows that you crank out. And one of those darn crank mechanisms is messed up. Mm-hmm. And so we got that on order.
0: Yeah.
1: As soon as that comes in, we'll swap that out for you.
0: I know you'll take care of it.
1: Yeah.
0: I've
1: never seen one do that. Like hers, just so you know, when you crank it in all the way, it stops just a few inches from getting in all the way, but then it's like loose, all the way to the end inside. Usually if it stops, it stops. You have to go outside and like push on it to get it to work right. But, which obviously that's not okay either. We got to fix that one too, but, it's just very unusual the way that one's set up. So we'll get some new hardware in there and
0: do you know how much sleep I've lost over that? None. I've lost no sleep over it because I know you're going to take care of it.
1: Exactly.
0: You know, I'm like, honestly, I haven't even thought any more about it because I know you are aware of it, you know, and it's going to be taken care of. So I'm not even worried. And that's why, you know, someone had commented, you know, I'm a little scared about getting new windows. There's nothing to be scared. Nothing to be scared of because Phil walks you through the whole thing. And literally, I mean, you put my mind at ease. It's just been so easy.
1: Yep.
0: So easy.
1: Yeah, we try to make it easy. I mean, it's, you know, a lot of times, you're just replacing exactly what's there, and a lot of times you're doing something totally different. So, mm-hmm. you know, it just kind of depends on what each customer wants. And, you know, with AI now, we can take a picture of your house and change the color of your windows and siding. And
0: Yeah, the hardest part really was deciding, which I knew I wanted bronze on the outside because I wanted that brown, that beautiful bronze mm-hmm. with our brick.
1: Yep.
0: But the inside, that was the one I was like, do I want to go white? Do I want to go with brown? Do I want to go with, you know, what I wanted to do? And the white is growing on me.
1: Good.
0: Because we have wood trim and mm-hmm. we have wood, you know, wood, well, it's wood trim uh-huh. around the windows on the inside.
1: Yep.
0: And I went back and forth and back and forth, and I was like, let's just do white. Let's mm-hmm. just do white. And it's actually, I mean, some folks may be like, I don't know, I don't really like that, but it's growing on me, and I kind of like the white. It makes the window stand out.
1: For sure.
0: Yeah.
1: Yeah. Yeah. So we do have a wood grain option, but it costs more. So that's a big factor.
0: And trying to match that.
1: Right.
0: True. You know,
1: right. Yeah, we've
0: getting
1: got
0: it exactly
1: five
0: that
1: different options, but sometimes we can't match it, you know, exactly like what you got. And some people do like a beige or a clay color vinyl, so where the white doesn't pop as much, but I don't mind the white either. I think it looks just fine. You know?
0: I think it looks great.
1: Yep.
0: I mean, I love it, mm-hmm. and it really, it transformed the look of inside our living room as mm-hmm. well. So, all right, now that I've spent about 15 minutes talking about me and my new windows, we'll move on to something else. But if you have a question...
1: In your mansion with an elevator.
0: Yes, that is no longer there now. Yeah. But if you have any questions for Phil, feel free to call
1: Love
0: in this
1: questions.
0: Morning. You know, I think there's a lot of things that you might not know about Window World, and that's mm-hmm. why he is here to, you know, go into a little more detail as to what they offer. And we'll talk about military discount, too, because someone commented on my Instagram post about that.
1: Did they?
0: I may have
1: okay.
0: to show you. I may have to
1: I don't
0: show
1: think
0: you
1: I've looked at the Instagram post.
0: Yeah.
1: I've just been looking at the Facebook post.
0: Someone
1: but, yeah.
0: commented on that. So we'll talk
1: awesome.
0: More about all the things that they offer there at Window World here in just a little bit. Let's talk Jackson Health and Wellness and Lux Aesthetics, and they have a big celebration coming up next week that Brittany was telling us about yesterday. Of course, Brittany Jackson, nurse practitioner and owner of Jackson Health and Wellness and Lux Aesthetics, and they have some specials that they are going to share next week. Let me pull it up on my phone here that she shared with me. So the anniversary specials for next week, you buy two bio repeals, you're going to get the third one for half price. Now, I got a bio repeal back in May, I guess it was, and my skin afterwards was amazing.
1: Really?
0: It felt so good. You combine that with like a dermaplane, your skin is going to be amazing. It really is. So that's a great deal on those bio repeals. 16% off in app and in office for aesthetic services to celebrate their opening from 2016. That's where the 16 is coming from. And then if you buy a $50 gift card, you're going to get a $10 gift card for free. That's only in office. So all of that is next week. I think she's going to have some details on her Facebook page. I don't know if she's released that yet. I'm trying to pull up and see if she has. Nope, not yet. So that will be coming very soon. But we talked about all the things that they offer there at Jackson Health and Wellness and Lux Aesthetics, and the list just keeps growing over the years.
1: Sounds like it.
0: You know, when I first, which I've known Brittany for a really long time, and when I first started working with her professionally, And eventually she became my nurse practitioner. She was only doing wellness. I mean, it was Jackson Health and Wellness. Mm-hmm. I remember her being at the mm-hmm. original location on North Ray Street. And then she moved on down across from TJ. And she was in that office for a period of time. And then she was beginning to grow her business. And she needed more room. And then she moved to her current location, which is 102 Physicians Boulevard. Mm. And she started out on the right side of that building and growing into the aesthetic side.
1: Mm-hmm.
0: And she needed even more room. So
1: now
0: she's on the left side of the upstairs. She has the whole top floor of that building there at 102 Physicians Boulevard. And the left side is the aesthetic side. And it's very... it's very relaxing and comforting, and it's a great place to just go chill. Mm-hmm. The designer of that room was just, I mean, she had such a vision.
1: Oh, wow.
0: I was the designer, by the way.
1: Of course you were.
0: But I did have a vision for that room. I knew what she was going for. I knew the feeling that she was going for. And every time I walk in there, I'm like, it's so nice.
1: Yeah.
0: So between all of that and then the services, it's just a really wonderful place to go. You feel very welcome there, and they're going to walk you through every step, whether you're walking in to talk to them about weight management, or you just want a little something different. Maybe you're needing that boost of confidence. Maybe there's something that they can do to help you with that. 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Phil is in with us from Window World. And let's talk a little bit about military discounts. Are there any other discounts that I'm missing? Is that primarily the one?
1: That's primarily the one we do, yep. Okay. Military and or first responders.
0: Okay, there you go. There
1: I
0: you
1: mean,
0: go.
1: Same, kind of lump it in together. Mm-hmm. But yeah, so we do 10% discount on that. So Window World is very involved with the military, especially nationwide. We have what they call a Window World Military Initiative, which was started in 2018, I believe. So we work with a lot of different companies or organizations, like the Vet Dogs. In fact, we've got a lady in our corporate office that's working with the dog to then turn it over to a vet to have a vet use it.
0: Yeah.
1: Which I can't imagine. I mean, she's got to keep it for like 18 months or something like that to train it and then just give it away. That'd be tough.
0: I couldn't do that.
1: Yeah.
0: That'd be really hard.
1: It'd be really hard. It's beautiful little, like a, what's the, it's a light colored lab. Can't even think of the name.
0: Golden.
1: Golden lab. Yeah. I think it's a yellow lab.
0: Okay.
1: But so sweet. Just the sweetest dog.
0: Labs are wonderful.
1: Yeah. She was there at our meeting this past week, and all the different organizations, gosh, I'm drawing a blank on the organization. There's one that will take a veteran and their family to an NFL game or NBA game or something and treat them, to the suite and everything. And a lot of our stores have gotten involved with that have, big teams in their area. So just a lot of cool stuff like that. We work with the All Veterans Parachute Team, which is sponsored by Window World. So they'll parachute into different events and everything. And
0: that's cool.
1: And yeah, all their, they raise money for the vets. And pretty cool seeing those. We got to see them jump this weekend. And I've seen them 3 or 4 times. And they all have a Window World flag or a USA flag flying behind them, and smoke, red, white, and blue smoke coming out of there, and it's pretty awesome.
0: That's
1: just watching
0: pretty cool.
1: them. Yeah, so we've done a lot of things like that, and so it's just natural for our local store to offer a discount to give back to the our military and our veterans especially, and so we appreciate their service so much.
0: Yeah, so if you're military or your spouse is military or first responder, keep that in mind, that 10% discount off of your windows, and that helps. I mean, it helps when you've got your estimate is on up there. Any little bit of a discount will help. So we appreciate that very, very much. So keep that in mind too. Make sure you let Phil know, because Phil doesn't know.
1: That's right.
0: You know,
1: we don't. We're not just going to offer it unless we know.
0: Yeah, I mean, someone that commented on my post, and I don't know her personally, but she said that she had bought windows from you, and she said we did not get a military discount. And I said, well, Phil knew that my husband is in National Guard,
1: yep.
0: So that was offered up. You know, but Phil doesn't know.
1: Yeah, you got to tell us.
0: Yeah,
1: that's on you guys.
0: That's right. That's right. So, and Phil knew just because we're friends and we've been around each other for a really long time. So
1: he
0: kind of knows my story, our story, just a little bit. So when he said that, because I didn't know it prior to you telling me.
1: Yeah.
0: I was like, oh, we get a discount? Heck yeah. Sign me up. I could have done this.
1: That was a nice little chunk.
0: Yes.
1: On yours.
0: It really was.
1: Yeah, she had a lot of windows.
0: That's right.
1: That adds up.
0: But you know what? 8 years ago, we wouldn't have had a military discount because he wasn't in the National Guard
1: then.
0: That's true.
1: So, yep.
0: Yeah. But
1: Windows would have been a lot cheaper then.
0: You know, someone said that to me the other day. They said, you know, if you'd done that 8 years ago, probably would have been a little bit cheaper. And I'm like, yeah, thanks. I appreciate that. You're right, but here we are. So, anyway.
1: Do what you got to do.
0: That's exactly right. That's exactly right. All right. Let's talk a little bit about Bowling Green, Wind Electric, and Phil. Sean was in the other day, and he always...
1: I still got to get over there and see him.
0: Well, I asked him if you had been by there.
1: No,
0: and
1: I haven't.
0: And I said, Phil has been... He's either been by there or he's been planning to come by there.
1: Yes.
0: And he said, he's been in there before, but he said, I haven't seen him in a while. I said, well, they just got a new house. So I think he was wanting some new fixtures or new lighting. So I said, if he hasn't been by there, he will be by there.
1: Yes.
0: And they're great folks as well. Their customer service, you know, if you're trying to decide what lighting to put in the space there in your new home, Sean will come and he'll say, here are your options.
1: Yeah.
0: You know, this is what might work. And let you kind of decide what you want to go with. But that is a service that most people don't realize that they offer there. And
1: it's cool.
0: Free. You know, it's not going to cost you anything for him to come and kind of assess your project and let you know what's going to work best. To maybe you don't want really super bright lights, or maybe you do.
1: Right, right.
0: Maybe you have enough natural light that you don't need, you know, the real bright lights.
1: Yeah.
0: But he can help you decide on that.
1: Yep.
0: And they offer just a range of supplies and fixtures, from their interior and exterior light fixtures, the decorative and functional lighting, ceiling fans, you know, for our electricians and our architects and builders, the electrical supplies and components. They supply all of that as well. And they do a lot of landscape lighting, you know, especially this time of the year, you know, in spring, summer, maybe heading into fall, if you're wanting to kind of change that look.
1: I didn't even think about that.
0: Yeah. Landscape lighting.
1: Yeah, I never even considered that, but that they would do that.
0: Right. So they do all of that. And something that you might want to keep in mind, because we have seen quite a few of storms roll through our area. We know, you know, this is the time of year when we see that, and we never know when the lightning is going to cause the power, or winds, you know, the power to go out.
1: Yeah.
0: So storms can definitely come up without any kind of warning, but having that backup power is really a good idea. So they have the generators that automatically responds when the outage happens.
1: Oh, wow.
0: So they have those at Bowling Green Wind Electric. If that's something, I really wish we had a generator, and that's something
1: that would be super nice.
0: Kyle and I need to consider.
1: Mm-hmm.
0: You know, just in case, you know, not just for summertime storms, but in the winter.
1: Oh, yeah.
0: You know, if there's snow and ice and it's weighing those power lines down and it causes power outages. And sometimes it can cause it for long periods of time.
1: Yeah.
0: So
1: sure.
0: You might want to consider a generator, and you can go to bowlinggreenwindelectric.com and find out a little bit more about that. You can call Bowling Green Wind Electric and they will tell you a little bit more about that as well. But Sean is such a hoot. I mean, he is so knowledgeable, so helpful. And when he was in studio the other day, I was telling him that I might need a new ceiling fan for our living room, because I was telling him a little bit about that. And he said, I don't think you need a new ceiling fan. You just need a remote box. He called it something specific. Maybe the transmitter or the... No, I can't remember.
1: Receiver. Transmitter.
0: Yeah. I have the receiver. Would the receiver be the remote and the transmitter? Transmitter would be the remote.
1: Yeah.
0: Okay. I'm not smart in all of this stuff, so forgive me.
1: Whatever.
0: I sound really stupid. I'm sorry.
1: No, you don't.
0: But he said...
1: It's still early.
0: Yeah, and I have a headache, so there's
1: that.
0: But he said, you probably don't need a new fan.
1: Yeah.
0: We have these that you can. I said, I'm trying to buy a fan from you. And he said, I appreciate that, but I don't want to sell you something if you right. don't need it. And
1: I
0: appreciate that yeah. so much,
1: we
0: you
1: do,
0: know?
1: Yeah, we do that all the time with customers. Like, I'd love to sell you the rest of these windows, but they're fine, really.
0: Yeah.
1: They're not that bad.
0: Yeah. So I really appreciated that mm-hmm. he's like, look, I'll sell you a $50 remote and the
1: heck
0: box.
1: Yeah. Heck yeah.
0: So you don't have to spend $200 on a ceiling fan. And I'm like, okay.
1: Mm-hmm.
0: So I got to work toward that. So we've got to go down there, Kyle and I. Actually, I may send him over there to look at that. So,
1: yep.
0: But they're here to help their customers. They're not wanting to take advantage of you in any sort of way. They just want to help you find what it is that you're looking for. And they give back to the community in lots of different ways as well. So contact Bowling Green Wind Electric at 1052 Pettigo Way. They're in Bowling Green, of course. Mm-hmm. And their phone number is 270-842-6153. That's 842-6153, Bowling Green Wind Electric. All right. I tell you what, we are going to take a break for just a few moments. Thomas Rhett, yes, slow down, summer. Slow down just a little bit. I'm not ready for you to be over just yet. It's Shop Local on WHHT.

0: 103.7 WHHT. Can't rule out a shower thunderstorm passing by. Otherwise, partly sunny today with a high of 92. Watch out if you're working outside. The heat index up there over 100, about a 103 for today, and even hotter for tomorrow. Heat index for tomorrow about 106. Might need to raise the window. Windows, what we're talking about with Phil and Window World with Kelly. Let's return to shop local.
1: Todd, you don't want to open a window when it's 106 degrees out, feeling like 106. What is wrong with him?
2: Close that window.
1: Right? Close that window.
2: Make sure they're closed.
1: And seal shut them tight.
2: Duct tape if you have to.
1: Goodness gracious, he's not thinking. It's like a Monday for him, you know? He's not thinking. So anyway, Phil Brooks is in studio this morning from Window World, and we are talking windows, and we're talking discounts, and we're going to talk financing, and you know what?
2: What?
1: Window World doesn't just do windows.
2: What?
1: That's surprise,
2: crazy.
1: Surprise.
2: That's crazy. Yes, we do all kinds of exterior doors. We do siding. In fact, I got to run down Friday and pick up a couple squares of siding from our supplier in Nashville. Mm-hmm. And that's actually a repair. We have had some panels come off a customer's house because the guys that used to do siding for me, they don't anymore. Didn't do a great job. Let's just put it that way.
1: Oops.
2: So I've got my current guy who does a great job going down there and fixing it for him and making sure. So we had to get some extra pieces because for whatever reason, the panels themselves got real wavy. And very unusual to see anything like that. But anyway, so...
1: Lifetime warranty.
2: Lifetime warranty. We back up our installation as well. You know, if there's something related to the installation, yeah, we got to take care of that for you for sure. So, but yeah, gutters. I have a completely separate guy that just does gutters for me. Great guy, real reliable. Usually can get out there within a week or two and get it done. And I think I've had one callback maybe out of probably 50 jobs with the guy. So, and it was just something minor, nothing, no big deal really. But they do a good job. So, And then, let's see, what else do we have? Shutters. Mm-hmm. Do a lot of shutters. That's a real inexpensive way.
1: That's exactly what I was about to say.
2: I knew you were. So yes. I got you before you came out with that. But, yeah, very inexpensive way. Because most houses only have 5 or 6 pairs of shutters. Some of the bigger homes will have, you know, 10, 15 pair or whatever. But when you've only got 3 or 4 pairs, I mean, that can make a big difference how that house looks.
1: Right.
2: Clean it up, and you know, there may be paint falling off your shutters, or one of the little louvers is broken, or you know, screws falling out or whatever. So there's probably, you know, between $100 and $200 a pair depending on the size. Mm-hmm. You know, some of the bigger sizes cost a little bit more. We can actually do custom size shutters as well. In fact, my previous house, unfortunately, I had to order custom size shutters, and I think the cost on those were like $250 a piece, a pair.
1: Mm-hmm.
2: Just the cost.
1: Yeah.
2: I'm like, oh my gosh. Mm-hmm. That hurt a little bit.
1: Yeah,
2: but that's generally not the case.
1: Mm-hmm.
2: Those were like 18 inches wide.
1: Oh, okay.
2: And
1: a little bit larger.
2: Yeah, and it was a weird height too or something. So I can't remember what the exact measurements were, but yeah, most of them are 12 inches wide, 15 inches wide. Those are kind of your standard sizes, and then the heights kind of vary. There's some standard height sizes as well. Normally, probably 90% of the shutter jobs we fit in that standard size. So
1: yeah.
2: Doesn't cost too much, but but yeah, it's like I said, very inexpensive. Helps the curb appeal, you know.
1: Yeah,
2: and
1: for sure.
2: And whether you want to keep the same color or put a different color on there and change things up, whatever.
1: Do you have the wood-like shutters yet?
2: I do not.
1: Okay. Mm-hmm. Okay. So you just have just different colors.
2: Yep.
1: Okay.
2: Yeah, and we're gonna start rolling out some stone siding. It's a company called Tando, and they've got the best looking stone product I've ever seen, and also very simple to install. It comes in a real lightweight panel. Mm-hmm. Any siding installer can throw it up there. In fact, they're going to train our when we do have our first job. We hadn't sold it yet, but we're working on that. They also do like the cedar shakes and stuff. Mm-hmm. Absolutely gorgeous. Ooh. I should bring a sample in next time I'm here just to show you. I mean, it's beautiful. And they're like the premier when it comes to that, this company. That
1: nice.
2: Does
1: we thought about doing that on our,
2: mm-hmm.
1: what do you call that?
2: Yep.
1: Triangle?
2: Gable.
1: Gable. That,
2: yep.
1: Yes. The gable.
2: Yep. That's what they call it.
1: See, I don't know the terms.
2: That's right. That's right.
1: Just don't know the terms.
2: But yeah. And that wouldn't be much to put up there.
1: Yeah, because it's not very big.
2: Right.
1: Yeah.
2: Yeah, only maybe one or two squares of material. One square equals 100 square feet.
1: Mm-hmm.
2: For those who don't realize that, I don't know. I didn't come up with the way to measure siding, so don't shoot me. I think it's the dumbest thing ever. I don't know why we don't just go by square feet, but it's by square, which
1: that would
2: is
1: make
2: 100
1: sense.
2: Square feet. Yeah. So I still don't understand it. But whatever. We'll just keep doing it that mm-hmm. way, I guess, because everybody else does.
1: Right.
2: But
1: right. But
2: yeah, that's we got some cool looking options coming up, and we're just met with the rep a week and a half ago, and to get on their radar. They're going to do some training. We already did some sales training with it, but we're going to, once we sell a job, then we'll have an installation training as well, and so we know what we're doing and
1: good deal.
2: Make these jobs look good. Yep.
1: I can't wait to see this.
2: Yeah.
1: This is exciting.
2: Yes.
1: All right, some good stuff.
2: Yep.
1: All right, so let's talk Big South Realty and Auction. Jesse Muse, he will be in with us tomorrow, and we'll wrap up Shop Local with him. And he has an online-only auction that wraps up tomorrow as well. So the bidding is going on right now through tomorrow at 5:30. This online-only auction is at 130 Young Cemetery Road in Etoil. This does include equipment, a box truck, rolled hay, sportsman items, personal property as well. And you can pick those items up on Saturday, August the 15th from 10 until 3. And if you purchase the rolled hay, that will be picked up at 351 Burks Road in Glasgow. But you can see a little bit more about that, terms and conditions, all of that, at BigSouthAuctions.com. Now, he has another online-only auction that will begin on Saturday, August the 15th at 10 a.m., and the bidding will wrap up on Tuesday, August 25th at 5:30. This land, or this property, is at 362 Parish Road in Cave City. It does include a mobile home, storage building, about 1.8 acres there in this property, so you can see more about that and read, of course, terms and conditions at BigSouthAuctions.com. Also, several listings that they have. I mean, I'm just going through all of these listings, and there is property from, there's Gamalia, Glasgow, of course, Tompkinsville, Center, Summershade, Cave City, Tompkinsville, I don't know, Moss, Tennessee.
2: Dang.
1: Edmonton, Alverton.
2: They're busy.
1: Yeah, Greensburg. I mean, there's property everywhere. And it's not just homes. There's commercial property in there, too. There, let me see. Some beautiful land, residential, that's on Nobob Road in Summershade. Beautiful. I mean, they have a little bit of everything.
2: It's one of my favorite roads. No Bob.
1: Yeah. So if you are looking for your next home, maybe it is your first home, maybe it is your in the middle home, maybe it's your forever home,
2: yeah.
1: Contact Jesse. He will find the home that you are looking for. If you are ready to sell, maybe you're ready to downsize, or maybe unfortunately a loved one has passed away and you're in charge of the estate. If you are wanting to have an auction and you don't know anything about an auction, that would be me. I know a little bit more just because I, you know, work with Jesse and we're friends and we talk about things. No, just about itty bit more. But whenever it would come to that, right. I would have to talk to Jesse about it. I'd be like, okay, tell me and he will sit down and give you the benefits of an auction, and you're always going to get maximum property exposure.
2: Mm-hmm.
1: Okay. Buyers love an auction. I mean, auctions, they're addictive.
2: Yeah, I bet.
1: You know, if you have the money, you throw that number up. You know, you bid. And I mean, it can become a little tense, but it can be fun at the same time.
2: Right.
1: So it's all in what you're looking to do. Maybe you just want to list it, and that is okay too. So talk to Jesse. He'll walk you through absolutely everything. I mean, he is so knowledgeable. Farms, that's kind of his sweet spot.
2: Mm.
1: You know, he knows so much about farms, and there's so many legalities whenever it comes to auctions and selling and you know, things that I don't even think about, don't even know about, estates, all of those things. Mm-hmm. So an auction is a great option, and you can contact Jesse right now at 270-670-9333. 270-670-9333. 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We'll take a short break and we'll be back after Tim McGraw. We'll have Phil Brooks talking a little bit more about Window World, and we're going to talk River Festivus and talk of the town Style Company before we wrap up Shop Local this morning. It's WHHT.

0: Shop Local, Phil Brooks in the co-host seat from Window World of Bowling Green, and we have a phone call, Phil.
1: All right. Good morning. Welcome to Shop Local.
2: Good morning. My name is Kirby, and I'd like to register for your prize.
0: Well, Kirby, we're not giving anything away today, my friend.
2: Well, that means I won't lose.
0: I just caught y'all mid-program.
2: I didn't know for sure. I'm in Glasgow.
0: No, that's okay. Bye-bye. That's all right. No, we're just hanging out chit-chatting this morning. We don't have a giveaway today, but I appreciate you being on the horn and wanting to call in.
2: All right, yeah, maybe I'll call y'all tomorrow if I get a chance.
0: All right. Well, you have a good day, Kirby.
2: Thank you, dear.
0: Thanks. Take care. Bye-bye. Yeah, you can join in on our conversation, 270-651-3000. We don't have a giveaway today, but we are talking about all things Window World and, of course, talking about our other sponsors, too, like we always do. And coming up this weekend is River Festivus. This is with Cumberland County Tourism and Chamber of Commerce, and they have so many things planned for River Festivus this year. So, starting out on Friday, the event registration opens. The vendors open as well tomorrow afternoon at 4. Battle of the Bands is at 5 o'clock tomorrow night, and that is happening at the Southern Kentucky Distillery stage. And Saturday, they start things out with the 5K at 7:30. They're going to have a 12-mile river run, 7-mile river run. Vendors will open at 10. They have a Festivus float, a cruise in, Backroads Jeep ride, hot dog eating contest, if you're interested.
1: Oh, boy.
0: Okay, so catfish wrangling.
1: Okay. Do some noodling.
0: It says wrangling.
1: I know. You know, that's what
0: I guess that's what they call
1: when they noodle catfish. Is what put their hands in their mouth and pull them out.
0: Yeah. No, thank you. No, thank you. Now, I've seen some catfish wrangling at the Barron County Fair.
1: Have you?
0: Yeah, they have this big, huge tub tank looking thing, and it's muddy water with catfish in it, and you get in. Like, I have seen it up close and personal. It's quite interesting. And, yeah, it's catfish wrangling. I can't.
1: It's a perfect name for it, really.
0: I mean, I have to say wrangling that way, you know?
1: Of course.
0: Can you say catfish? Can you just say catfish wrangling?
1: No.
0: It doesn't have the
1: catfish
0: feel.
1: Wrangling.
0: See? Yeah. See? It sounds so much better.
1: Yeah, got a proper emphasis on the right syllable.
0: That's right. That's right. Dry land, boat race. They have a Festivus Family Feud, which I believe is new this year. They're going to have something called the Sounds
1: that
0: Good
1: could be bad.
0: Sing-off.
1: Festivus Family Feud.
0: It could. Yeah, it could be.
1: Yeah.
0: Mm-hmm.
1: Okay.
0: The Battle of the Bands champion will perform on Saturday night before the headliner, the Frontmen. And this is a perfect name for this group because they are all three the frontmen of Richie McDonald, formerly of Lone Star, Larry Stewart of Restless Heart, Tim Rushlow, formerly of Little Texas.
1: Awesome.
0: This is a free concert.
1: Dang, that's awesome.
0: Free concert Saturday night, and that is, of course, at the Southern Kentucky Distillery stage, sponsored by Cumberland Metal. So, yeah, big weekend. We've been running commercials for them all this week, and this is always a huge show. This concert will draw so many people. Last year, I think they had Eddie Montgomery from Montgomery Gentry.
1: Oh, okay.
0: This year, the frontman, which they're going to be playing, you know, all of those hits from each of those groups. You know, Amazed,
1: My Front Porch
0: Looking In, I'll Still Be Loving You, Bluest Eyes in Texas, God Bless Texas, What Might Have Been. I mean, you know, 80s and 90s country music right here, right here. So, yeah, check that out. River Festivus on the mighty Cumberland River. Lots of things going on there in Berksville, so you don't want to miss that. And last but not least, Talk of the Town Style Company. Apparently yesterday they had a big shipment arrive. Lots of boxes.
1: Okay.
0: And that means they have lots of new Lulu Mac. So they are working on unpacking that.
1: Finally.
0: Yes, yes. They have new styles, new colors, and so many things that are headed to the floor. So you're going to want to stop by or, you know, check their Facebook page. They're going to give you some sneak peeks on those new arrivals. Saw some teacher posts, some first day fits that came from Talk of the Town.
1: Okay.
0: Yeah. Whether you're looking for something a little dressier or you want something a little more casual, they have all of that. you know, the matching and comfortable pant sets, which are really hot right now. Mm-hmm. And, you know, if you're looking for comfort, this is a stylish way to do that. They have the accessories, the jewelry to go with that, the beaded necklaces, bracelets, and earrings, trendy blouses and bottoms. You know, if you want jeans and if you want dresses, you know, if I like a dress, it's very comfortable and mm-hmm. flowy. So yeah. it's a lot more comfortable for me. It's and getting you ready for football season with your favorite team, WKU, UK, Barron County, Glasgow. They're going to have, or they have the t-shirts and sweatshirts, those casual tennis shoes that go with everything. That's the really in thing now.
1: Oh, yeah.
0: These really cute tennis shoes with dresses
1: yep.
0: or shorts and jeans, anything like that. They have the Risen jeans in several colors. Of course, I mentioned the Lulu Mac. So there's a lot of different things. Calligraphy Creations, you can get some of her designs and styles there as well. 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It's next to the TJ Pavilion. They're open Monday through Saturday, 10 to 8, and Sunday, 1 till 4. All right, we're just about ready to wrap up Shop Local, Phil. Is there anything that you want to add before we finish things up?
1: Just give us a call.
0: Yeah.
1: You know, that's the main thing. If you're looking for a quote, you can go on our website, windowworldbg.com. Mm-hmm. Give us a call, 270-780-9600. We love questions, so love to answer them for you and at least get you started on possibly replacing your windows or your siding or your doors. Mm-hmm. And pray for some little cooler weather.
0: Yeah, yeah.
1: So my guys don't have heat stroke out there.
0: Yeah, it's warm. It's going to be warm this week for sure.
1: And
0: it has been.
1: Next week too, yeah.
0: Yeah.
1: So, but yeah, it's best thing to do is check out the website because there's so much information on there. You can ask a question on the website mm-hmm. Or you can fill out a form to have us come out and give you a free estimate and home estimate because mm-hmm. that's the best way. People call in all the time asking how much a window is, and if we're installing it, we really don't have an answer for you, nothing very accurate anyways. Yeah. So we have to come out and take a look at the house and see what kind of trim is there, what trim's not there, what we have to add to it, what we have to not add to it, you know. Mm-hmm. How do we get the old windows

0: prices, sometimes multiple prices. You know, and a lot of times we'll give a customer 4, 5, 6 quotes, you know, quoting it all different ways. Mm-hmm. You know, someone, okay, how much for the whole house? How much for the front of the house? How much for the back? You know,
1: yeah.
0: So we can, lots of ways we can do that to for you. And with our digital quotes, we can do it pretty quickly now. And just email it to you. Mm-hmm. And so that seems to be the way to go for a lot of us. Usually when we're in the house, I'll write up a paper quote, and then leave you with a couple copies of that. Mm-hmm. But so yeah, that's the only way to do it, is give us a call or go on our website, come see our showroom, 324 Dishman Lane, Bowling Green. So
1: all right, Phil, thank you so much for being here this morning.
0: Absolutely.
1: And thanks for listening wherever you are, whatever you are doing. We so appreciate all of our listeners. And we could not do this without our sponsors like Window World of Bowling Green, Talk of the Town Style Company, Bowling Green Electric, Jackson Health and Wellness, and Lux Aesthetics, presenting Wellness Wednesday this week. Also, Jesse Muse with Big South Realty and Auction, and Cumberland County Tourism Chamber of Commerce for River Festivus. 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

0: Kelsey Hart, Love to Be That Guy on 103.7 WHHT. The Barron County Junior Cattlemen's Meeting is happening tonight at 7 o'clock at the Barron County Trojan Academy Gym. That meal will begin at 7, and then right after they will have their meeting. So this is their first monthly meeting in conjunction with the regular scheduled cattlemen's meeting. So they're going to be discussing an exciting year of opportunities. So be there if you can. Again, tonight, 7 o'clock at the Barron County Trojan Academy Gym. Another 8 in a row starts up next with Lainey Wilson and John Mayer.
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and John on 103.7 WHHT. Well, Tucker Wetmore thought this song was weird, but guess what? It became his third number one. It's Brunettes on WHHT.

93.7 WHHT. We do have a chance of showers, maybe a thunderstorm when you run out for lunch today. Otherwise, partly sunny with a high of 92. Heat index as high as 103. Partly cloudy, 74 tonight. Sunshine for our finally Friday, but it's going to be another hot one, even hotter. High 94, heat index at 106.

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So have you heard Matthew McConaughey cover Ella Langley's Choosin' Texas? Yeah, he did that on The Tonight Show with Jimmy Fallon. Listen. Just when

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A little bluegrass version of that. Well, here is Ella with the original Cheese in Texas. Rolling through this 8 in a row on 103.7 WHH.

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0: Flowers featuring Shaboozy on 103.7 WHHT. Last week while I was off, I went by the hospital to see Sarah Jane Cobb, who is the owner-operator of our local Chick-fil-A, because she had her baby. Yes, I got to hold little baby Anderson. He was so sweet. And that baby smell, oh my gosh, he's just so cute. And baby and Sarah Jane are both doing wonderful. I check in with her ever so often to make sure that she is doing okay. And I'm looking forward to having her back on Shop Local, you know, when she gets back from baby leave and kind of gets back into the groove of things. But I wanted to let you know that Chick-fil-A is offering a new limited time menu beginning August 24th, if you like chicken and waffles, they are offering a chicken and waffle sandwich that will feature chicken fillet, applewood smoked bacon, and honey butter between maple flavored waffles. Oh my word. And to add to that, a s'mores milkshake and s'mores frosted coffee. Those will both also be joining the menu. So it sounds like some new things are coming to our local Chick-fil-A. Another long set will kick off next with Lady A on WHHT.
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Good morning to you, Southern Kentucky. It's Thursday, getting closer to finally Friday. A little bit after 10, and this is Jay Turner on your radio. Coming up this hour, Ella Langley, Luke Combs, Megan Roney, and more. And we'll talk about some things that used to be in almost every home, but they

0: Country's hottest hits, 103.7 WHHT. Good morning. It's Jay Turner here on your Thursday. And how many of these things used to be in your home? Used to be. Of course, some of these may still be. But one is a rotary phone, you know, with a dial in it. You had to dial the numbers. I don't know how many of you still have those, but they're actually antique now because I see them in antique stores. Wood panel television. A wood panel television, a VHS player, a cassette tape rack. How about encyclopedia set? That's our today's Google. A corded wall phone. How about a recliner with a plastic cover? Well, some still may have. You may still have one of those. A record player. An answering machine. Yeah, remember having one of those. A waterbed. Those were popular back in the day. Lava lamps. Now, you still see those. Also, rabbit ear antennas. Yeah, that used to be to get the better signal of your TV station. Yellow Pages phone book. And finally, a typewriter. Some people today don't even know what a typewriter is. And you see those in antique shops, too. Typewriters. Today's computers with a keyboard. How many of those do you have left in your home after so many years? Another eight in a row coming up next on WHHT. Cassette Post Malone and Morgan Wallen is coming up.
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home for country's hottest hits, 103.7 WHHT. It's Jay Turner in the morning. Yeah, it's still morning. Oh, wow. Got new music for you. It's Cole Swindell and Girl Dad, WHHT.

Country's Hottest Hits, 103.7 WHHT. It's Jay Turner. If you're riding the roads, doing some errands today, or maybe just sitting at home or at the workplace, thanks for having on 103.7 WHHT. So keep it moving to the midday. It's Ella Langley, Loving Life Again on WHHT.

Stella Lefty in Boston on 103.7 WHHT. How's it going? It's Jay Turner here in the midday. Thomas Rhett is coming to the Ford Center in Evansville next Thursday. How would you like to win tickets? Well, you can listen to Todd and Kelly in the morning starting Monday for your chance to win a pair. 3 days, 3 chances to win. 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

0: Calgary's hottest hits, 103.7 WHHT. Rethinking some things. Luke Combs and Jay Turner here in the midday. So I was so bored, I had to just go to the calendar and just start counting days to, like, Labor Day and fall beginning and Halloween and Thanksgiving and Christmas. So I took the time to do this just so you would know there's 25 days until Labor Day. Labor Day holiday weekend, the last holiday weekend of the summer. 25 days. Fall begins in 41 days. I'm sure a lot of us will be looking forward to fall. Get rid of this hot weather. 79 days until Halloween. 105 days until Turkey Day, Thanksgiving. And finally, it's only 133 days until Christmas. So start getting that Christmas shopping done now.
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103.7 WHHT. Corey Kent in this heart with Jay Turner here in the midday with the annual community-wide pep rally on the square right here in downtown Glasgow is coming up August 26th, 5 to 7:30. There'll be inflatables, mechanical bull, Hawaiian shave ice, and a whole lot more. Glasgow Barron County Pep Rally, August 26th on the Glasgow Square. Ain't it?

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Buck in downtown Plasco on this Thursday. Hello there. Jay Turner here a little bit after 11 o'clock. Ashley McBride, Riley Green, Jelly Roll, and Taylor Swift all coming up this hour. And I'll tell you why a German Shepherd failed a service dog training. That story coming up this hour on WHHT.

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Sundays 10 to 2. It's Ryan Fox. An American Country Countdown brought to you by Phillips Family Grocery and Butcher Shop at WHHT.

0: 103.7 WHHT. That's Ashley McBride, and you got Jay Turner here on your radio on a Thursday. What's going on in Nashville? Well, a couple was getting ready to start their wedding ceremony next to a river when they noticed Shaboozy was among a group of people floating by on inner tubes. Now, when the couple asked to take a photo with Shaboozy, he said, quote, "Yes, I'll take a photo with you, but I'm not getting off the float."
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Ella Langley and Be Her. 103.7 WHHT here on a Thursday. Jay Turner hanging out with you. The next Feeding America food drive is coming up next Tuesday, August 18th, 9 to noon at River Lake Church. That's on 31E north of Glasgow. Lots of information by going to GlasgowNews1.com. Here's John Morgan and a kid myself at WHHT.

0: yeah. 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
1: 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Thank you for being with us on this Thursday. I'm Jay Turner, keeping you company as we're smack dab in the middle of 8 country hits in a row. It's Riley Green at WHHT.

0: 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Long live country. Shane Proffitt, Jay Turner here on your Thursday. And here's a heartwarming story about a German Shepherd. You have a German Shepherd dog? You'll love this story. A German Shepherd's journey to becoming a service dog ended for the most adorable reason. He could not bear to leave his favorite stuffed elephant behind. Yeah, despite showing plenty of potential during training, his bond with the toy made it difficult to meet the strict restrictions of the role. And in the end, he chose his little companion over certification. You know, he may not have become a service dog, but he still won the hearts everywhere. So it gets to, you know, some friendships are simply just too special to give up. Coming up, another eight in a row on WHHT's Taylor Swift is on the way.
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is hot weather. That's Morgan Wallen, 103.7 WHHT. Partly sunny this afternoon, hot and humid. I'm telling you, the heat index could be as high as 103. I don't like that. Also, a spotty shower or thunder shower can't be ruled out. Partly cloudy, 74 tonight. Tomorrow, a mostly sunny, hot day for your finally Friday. Tomorrow's high 94, but it could feel like as much as 106. And the weekend is looking hot, too, with sunny skies in the mid-90s. Spencer Mason on WHHT.

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Here in the lunch hour with Jay Turner on your Thursday. TJ Community Mission Foundation presenting Awesome 80s Party Saturday night, August 22nd at the Cave Area Conference Center. 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

0: Country's Hottest Hits, 103.7 WHHT. Brand new music from Nashville. That's Avrianna. And it's Jay Turner here in the middle of your lunch hour on a Thursday. And we're going to talk about a refrigerator. Yeah. They say, according to an American Cleaning Institute survey, one in five of us are most embarrassed to admit that we have not cleaned out a refrigerator recently. How long has it been since you cleaned your refrigerator out? Now, when you start opening the door and you start smelling stuff that's really bad, it's probably time to clean it out, don't you think? But yeah, one in five of us, that's 20%, are most embarrassed when we have not cleaned out our refrigerator in quite some time. Look at that molded cheese.
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Country's hottest hits, 103.7 WHHC and Jay Turner connecting you to Nashville. Well, Taylor Swift has become the youngest Nashville Songwriters Hall of Fame inductee. And yes, it's officially been announced. And she will make history as the youngest inductee ever when she joins the prestigious group of legendary songwriters honored this year.

103.7 WHHT, 1230, Jay Turner here, right smack dab in the middle of your lunch on a Thursday. Partly sunny this afternoon, hot and humid. Heat index could be as high as 103. Can't rule out a spotty rain shower, maybe a thunderstorm. Tonight, partly cloudy and 74. Tomorrow, another hot day, high 94, heat index 106. We

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We're in the middle of 8, a little bit after 12:30 on your Thursday. Coming up, 61% of parents say they are not good at this. We'll tell you what this is in a few minutes. First, it's Bailey Z, WHHT.

0: carries on as it's 103.7 WHHT. New music from Nashville. That's Jaded from Co Wetzel and Ella Langley. And you got Jay Turner here on your radio on a Thursday. So parents, how many of you are not good at this? According to the survey, 61%. That's a huge number. 61% of parents are not good at cooking? Huh? Are you kidding me? That's got to be a bad survey. That's got to be the wrong number. No. I would think it'd be the other way around. 39% are not good at cooking. Well, I have to consider myself. I am not good at cooking. I can't even boil an egg. No. But I do make good toast and a microwave hot dog.
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Quadruple C's coming up this hour with country's hottest hits, 103.7 WHHT, including Cole Swindell, Chase Matthew, Chris Young, and Cody Johnson. But first, it's Rasco Flats. A little bit after 1 o'clock, it's Jay Turner keeping you company for another hour.

Wilson and John Mayer, 103.7 WHHT and Jay Turner. Hot this afternoon, 92. If you got to be outdoors, take it easy. Take some water breaks. Heat index could be as high as 103 before the afternoon is over with. Partly cloudy tonight, 74. And then tomorrow, a mostly sunny, hot day, 94. Heat index could be as high as 106. Here's Cole Swindell.

0: Dan and Shay, 103.7 WHHT. It's Jay Turner here on your Thursday. They say older Americans, which I guess would include myself, and not younger Americans, are skipping movie theaters. Not me, though. I still go to the movies. Take my grandsons to the movies. I did on Saturday in Louisville and went and seen the Spider-Man movie. But despite widespread predictions of cinema's decline, a recent survey suggests younger Americans are actually the most frequent moviegoers. Some 64% of adults ages 18 through 29, if you're in that category, and 62% of you that are 30 to 44, attended a theater the past year. By contrast, only 45% of adults ages 45 through 64, and just 30% of us that are 65 or older did the same. And among adults under 30, 20% saw a theater film within the past week and 42% within the past month. And on experience quality, 22% say theaters are much better than watching at home. I have fun going to the movies because you get popcorn, you sit there, maybe if you're in a reclining seat at a movie theater. Yeah, I love that kind of stuff. 29% say somewhat better. 23% consider both equal. But notably, 85% of those who rate theaters as much worse than home viewing skipped cinemas entirely last year, compared to only 28% of those who prefer theaters. Again, I like going to the theaters, like taking my grandsons to the theater and watching movies and eating popcorn.
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It's country's hottest hits on your Thursday, and Jay Turner on your radio. 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As we keep it moving, it's the latest from Chase Matthew, 103.7 WHHT.

92.7 WHHT and Jay Turner. Tune in tomorrow morning, 8 o'clock, Shop Local, Kelly McKay. 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

0: Gavin Hancock, 103.7 WHHT with Jay Turner. So, do you love 7-Up? Well, if you do, they're going to be introducing a new flavor twist to its classic soda, emphasizing lime over lemon. Yes, this is starting right away, probably in the next few days. 7-Up Lime Lemon will replace the traditional formula, offering a bolder citrus taste. Now, this marks the brand's first major change in over 15 years and affects all main varieties. And it includes regular 7-Up, 7-Up Zero Sugar, Cherry 7-Up, and Cherry 7-Up Zero Sugar. So now it's becoming a lime over lemon. You know, that wouldn't be so bad. Maybe we need a little change every once in a while. Another 8 in a row coming up. Get ready for Zach John King. He's next on WHHT.
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0: Russell Dickerson on Country's Hottest Hits, 103.7 WHHT. It's Jay Turner. I've enjoyed being with you. Thank you for hanging out with me on this Thursday. But my time is up. I'll be back tomorrow morning, finally Friday at 10. Paul Johnson in next at 2 on WHHT.
1: He's a ranch hand in a pinch, man. Hotter than the red on the cattle brand. 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

103.7 WHHT. Thomas Rhett's going to be at Evansville's Ford Center 1 week from tonight, and we've got tickets you can win to that show. Be around here with Todd and Kelly in the morning starting Monday for your chance to win some tickets to it. From 103.7 WHHT.

0: 93.7 WHHT. That is Jacob Hackworth. I am Paul Johnson. Going to tell you about a couple of crooks whose getaway couldn't have gone much worse. Coming up here before 3 o'clock. Got your forecast in just a bit, too. And another 8 in a row just around the corner. That starts next with Luke Combs.
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103.7 WHHT. Buffalo Bills fans are complaining about obstructed views at the team's new $2 billion stadium. But the people in those seats are actually the lucky ones because they won't have to watch the Bills choke in the playoffs.

0: 103.7 WHHT. It's Ian Munsicka and Paul Johnson. In Germany, two thieves trying to rob an office building got a little more than they bargained for when they became trapped inside a malfunctioning elevator. It stopped, leaving the would-be burglars stuck between floors with no way out. And eventually, they had to do the exact thing that they didn't want to do. They had to call the police to come rescue them. Police arrived, freed the two men, and promptly arrested them. So instead of helping them escape, the elevator took them straight to the police instead of their getaway car.
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0: 93.7 WHHT. Looking at partly cloudy skies tonight. Low 73. Sunny and hot tomorrow. High 94. That feels like temperature. That's what will get you, though. Gonna feel like it's 103.
1: This is perfect. Come kiss me one more time.

from the top of Commerce Plaza in downtown Glasgow. Music on the way before 4 o'clock from Jelly Roll, Megan Maroney and Parmalee. And why do mosquitoes swarm some people and not others? We'll talk about that shortly.

103.7 WHHT. There's a food distribution for qualified folks coming up Tuesday at River Lake Church. Want more info about it? It's waiting for you at GlasgowNews1.com.

0: I'm probably drinking. 103.7 WHHT. That is Randy Houser. I'm Paul Johnson. Ever notice mosquitoes seem to love some people and leave others alone? Why is that? Science may actually be ready to answer that question. We'll talk about it coming up. Got your forecast in a few, too. And another eight in a row just around the corner. That starts next with Jelly Roll.
1: The skies are calling. 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

103.7 WHHT. Partly cloudy tonight, low 73. Sunny and hot. Humid, too, on Friday with a high of 94. And a heat index making it feel like 103.

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0: 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It's Luke Combs. I'm Paul Johnson. You ever wondered why mosquitoes ignore some people and completely swarm others? Researchers may have finally found part of the answer. A study was done on over 100 adults with three mosquito species. The study found that it's our skin bacteria and the chemicals we naturally release that makes mosquitoes like us the most. And the specific bacteria and chemicals varied depending on each mosquito species. Researchers are hopeful that this could help develop more targeted mosquito repellents in the future instead of relying on a one-size-fits-all approach. So the next time you get eaten alive by mosquitoes, just remember, it's not personal. You're just apparently very tasty.
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Chance for clouds hanging around tonight, low 73. Plenty of sunshine tomorrow, but hot, real hot. 94 going to be our high, but it's going to feel like 103.

0: Country's hottest hits, 103.7 WHHT. It's Jelly Roll there. I am Paul Johnson. This afternoon's good news story, it's a home run. We'll talk about it coming up before 5 o'clock. Also, Walk for Life, it'll be here before you know it. Some info about that on the way, too, and another 8 in a row just around the corner. Starts next with Chase Matthew.
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0: 103.7 WHHT. It's music from Blake Shelton. I'm Paul Johnson. And good news this afternoon, professional women's baseball is back in the U.S. for the first time since 1954. And 99-year-old former player Maybelle Blair was there to help launch it. Maybelle, who pitched in the All-American Girls Professional Baseball League in 1948, threw out the ceremonial first pitch before the new Women's Professional Baseball League's first game. Maybelle called it the happiest day of her life. The league opened with four teams and a 30-game season that runs through September. The four teams are the Boston Hunters, the Los Angeles Queens, the New York Heights, and my favorite team name here, the San Francisco Firebells.
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And could AI help you win the lottery? I'll let you know what experts say coming up.

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0: 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Music from Vincent Mason. I'm Paul Johnson. Could AI help you win the lottery? Got what the experts think about that. Coming up for you before 6 o'clock. Forecast in a few, too, and another 8 in a row just around the corner. It starts next with Ella Langley.
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100.7 WHHT, the city of New Orleans, said it's going to use AI to answer 911 calls. The AI is going to sort real emergencies from those just calling to report the Saints' offense is missing.

0: 93.7 WHHT, Jason Aldean, anytime soon. I'm Paul Johnson. Some people would describe their relationship with AI as tense. But if it could help you win $1 million, you'd be best friends, right? New report looked at people who have used ChatGPT to pick lottery numbers. And yeah, a few have actually won. But the short answer, no, AI cannot improve your odds. Every combination has exactly the same chance of being drawn, which is about 1 in 292 million. But there is one thing AI can help you do. AI can help you with avoiding numbers that other people are likely to pick, which could mean fewer people to split the jackpot with if you actually win.
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93.7 WHHT. Partly cloudy overnight tonight, low 73. Bright, sunny, hot, and humid tomorrow, high 94. With a heat index making Friday feel like 103.

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Before 7 o'clock, going to hear from Joe Nichols, Ella Langley, and Corey Kent. 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

0: 93.7 WHHT. That is Joe Nichols. I'm Paul Johnson. Got your forecast on the way in a few. A Nashville news update with Patty B, courtesy of Luxury Garden Center. That'll happen about 6:45. And we'll get into another eight in a row next with Lauren Elena and Chase Matthew.
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Thomas Rhett's going to be performing live in Evansville 1 week from tonight. 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

93.7 WHHT. Some clouds hanging around tonight. Overnight low 73, sunshine and serious heat tomorrow. High 94 and a feels like temperature of 103.

from finding out what's going on in Music City with a Nashville news update courtesy of Luxury Garden Center. Patty B's got that for you here in just a few. First, Ella Langley inside 8 in a row on WHHT. Just

0: 103.7 WHHT. That's Gavin Adcock. It's B-Dub taking over here in just a few minutes at 7 o'clock. Before that happens, Patty B checks in with the latest from Music City, a Nashville news update courtesy of Luxury Garden Center on the way for you. And Shaboozy and Jelly Roll kick off another long stretch of great country for you next.
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knew I'd see her around. I'd be at some party, she'd show up and I'd be walking out. Or across some parking lot, hiding behind her sister. I'd look up, she'd be at the red light beside me in that white Maxima with the sticker on the back. I'd act